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1: 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The York County School Division is reviewing allegations of misconduct by the York High softball coach. 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

Well, I guess we're on some kind of a warming trend, and I don't like it. 88 for a high today, clear tonight, 67, almost 90 tomorrow. So, but it should be cool enough for the weekend. We'll keep you up to date with the latest. I'm Cash Warren hanging out. Hey, don't forget, Strictly Business, less than a week away now. 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Your WTH story of the day today is coming up. This is Taylor Swift with I Knew It, I Knew You.

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0: Ella Langley's latest right there. That's Love and Life Again on 107.9 Cannon Country. I'm Cash Warren. Happy Thursday. WTH story of the day today. This is weird. A Pokemon card collection turned into evidence in a drug case. This is in the UK. Police say 26-year-old Jack Young Larder accepted Pokemon cards as payment for cocaine and cannabis, even encouraging customers to steal sealed card packs to settle their debt. During a raid, officers found drugs, cash, phones, and a valuable collection of trading cards. Investigators say text messages and videos on his phone helped build the case. Young Larder was sentenced to 3 years and 4 months in prison, and authorities have confiscated his card collection, which won't be returned. A detective on the case noted that Pokemon cards may be fun, but using them as trade for illegal drugs is no game. I've seen the videos. I've seen how much some of these go for. Kind of blows me away. Pokemon cards, huh? All right, that works. There you go. WTH story of the day today. Have a great day. I'm Cash Warren on 107.9 Cannon Country.
1: Gotta stuff the barrel of this cannon with more country. 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

Hey, late yesterday, I told you that I got some Michael Ray news, and we are a presenting sponsor. Michael Ray's performance is going to be at Yorktown on the 16th. Can you believe that? And that is going to be a fantastic, that's going to be a lot of fun. Riverbank Landing for Yorktown's Victory Weekend kickoff concert featuring country style Mr. Michael Ray. It's going to be a lot of fun, all right? And, you know, you got to stop by, check it out. Snag your tickets before they're gone. Visit yorktown.org, and we'll see you there. Puts on a great show. He really does, dude. He's got a lot of energy. I'm a Michael Ray fan. All right, so again, visit yorktown.org. 16th is going to be here before you know it. Nashville news coming up. Here's Luke Bryan, Country and She Knows It.

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1: All right, we got an interesting Nashville news today. It's girl dad themed. And yeah, I got three Nashville girl dads checking in today. Are you ready to roll? Starting with Thomas Rhett describing some of the activities he does with his little girls.
2: Yeah, we do tea parties. My fingernails have been painted several times. Willa tries to braid my hair. Just things that you just don't care about. You just kind of sit there and you just take it because it makes them smile and they have a good time doing it. And you'd never in a million years tell them to stop.
1: All right, there we go. I like that. Brett Young now, his turn, explaining how having daughters has changed him.
3: I just love the way my relationship is with both of my daughters. It's different. I mean, it changes you a little bit, but in a lot of good ways. I think I love differently and more deeply than I ever did before, and not just with them, but the open my capacity to love that way in general with everybody in my life.
1: Very nice. And now we got finally Tim McGraw talking about how grateful he is that his wife is his three daughters' role model. Have a listen.
4: Having three daughters and having her as their role model, I feel as a dad so fortunate that they could look to her as a guidepost for their life and as women. She's just a special lady. And
1: there you go. All right. No, I like that. There you go. Special girl dad version of Nashville News today. Have a great day. All right. I'm Cash Warren on 107.9 Cannon Country.
0: 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You crank it. You love it. And we thank you. The all-new Cannon Country 107.9 is always there with you, even when a radio isn't. 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

Just when I thought it was going to really start cooling off, it's just like getting hotter. 88 for a high today, sunny. Clear tonight, 67. Then we're at 89 tomorrow. What's going on with that? I'm Cash Warren, hanging out. Appreciate you. I told you about this yesterday. Our friends at Altria Theater Richmond hosting the touring production Mamma Mia. This is going down next week, and we're going to send the fuse of you over there. All right, you can go get signed up, Cannon Country, Facebook, and Instagram. You can find out more, get tickets at AltriaTheater.com. I got two for the road on the way for you. Here's Stella Lefty with Boston. On a train.

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2: Says here, Richard and Lois Nicotra. They own a bunch of hotels, restaurants, office parks. This is Staten Island, New York. They're on a mission to pour their profits directly back into the community. They recently gave away more than $800,000 to local schools, veteran groups, and charities, declaring that giving money away is a way more fun than making it. On top of handing out cash grants and giving $1,000 to every local elementary school, the couple is sending hundreds of middle school kids to see the play Hamilton on Broadway. They're covering the cost of all the tickets, buses, and even t-shirts. Wow. A college student at Ole Miss named Nathan Wun just wrapped up an epic 67-day, 4,500-mile bicycle ride from Seattle to Washington, D.C. And he did this to raise money with people with disabilities. Nathan and his fraternity brothers pedaled 70 to 80 miles a day, sometimes 130. Stopped at 45 care centers along the route to play games, sing songs, build real friendships with residents. Along the way, Nathan personally raised over $10,000 for the cause. Can you imagine bicycling across America? How cool would that be? That's awesome. There you go. That's two for the road here today. Have a great day. I'm Cash Warren on 107.9 Cannon Country.
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You know, I'm not surprised that this happened because there's no theater etiquette anymore. 34-year-old man arrested after allegedly pepper spraying another person for using their cell phone during a movie in Burbank, California. Like, what are you doing taking phone calls during a movie? Right? Or talking. Will you stop? All right. Imma joke on the way. Ella Langley, Morgan Wallen right now with I Can't Love You Anymore.

0: Not responsible for anyone that may involuntarily spit out their coffee. 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

0: It's Low Cash with Hometown Home on 107.9 Cannon Country. I'm Cash Warren. Good morning. Emma Jokes, thanks to our friends at Loyalty Chevrolet and Cadillac. Let's see what she's got going on today.
1: Hello. Is this thing on? What kind of tea is hard to swallow?
0: Hard to swallow tea?
1: Rolality.
0: Oh, no, yeah, you're right. That's one of my favorites right there. Rolality. Can we hear that one more time?
1: Hello. Is this thing on? What kind of tea is hard to swallow?
0: Hard to swallow.
1: Rolality.
0: Rolality. There it is. Emma Jokes, weekday mornings. We'll do it again tomorrow. Have a great day. I'm Cash Warren on 107.9 Cannon Country.
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morning show was harmed in the making of this show. 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

Oh, would you look at that? It's going to be warmer today than what it was yesterday. Great. Well, it's saying here 88 for a high is what they're calling for. Sunny. Clear tonight, 67. Then we got 89 tomorrow is what they're calling for. Golly. What is that all about? Hey, don't forget that Strictly Business, less than a week now away, October 7th. It's the Peninsula's largest business networking event. 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Nashville news coming up. 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
1: All right, this is a pretty cool Nashville news update. It's girl dad themed with country music superstars. All right, we're going to start with Thomas Rhett today. Here he's describing some of the activities he does with his kids.
2: Yeah, we do tea parties. My fingernails been painted several times. Willow tries to braid my hair. Just things that you just don't care about. You just kind of sit there and you just take it because it makes them smile and they have a good time doing it. And you'd never in a million years tell them to stop.
1: There you go. All right. Next up is Mr. Britt Young explaining how having daughters has changed him.
3: I just love the way my relationship is with both of my daughters. It's different. I mean, it changes you a little bit, but in a lot of good ways. I think I love differently and more deeply than I ever did before, and not just with them, but it opened my capacity to love that way in general with everybody in my life.
1: All right. Then finally, we got Tim McGraw talking about how grateful he is that his wife is his daughter's role model.
4: Having three daughters and having her as their role model, I feel as a dad so fortunate that they could look to her as a guidepost for their life and as women. She's just a special lady. And
1: there you go. All right. Girl dad power. There it is. Nashville News. Have a great day. I'm Cash Warren on 107.9 Cannon Country.
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Yesterday, during, I think, the 8 o'clock hour, but it was late 8 o'clock, I told you that I got some Michael Rae news for you, all right? October 16th, Riverwalk Landing, Yorktown's Victory Weekend kickoff concert featuring country star, superstar Michael Rae. It's going to be a lot of fun. You celebrate the historic triangle's rich American history with the best way we know how, a little country music. I've seen Michael Rae a couple of different times. Dude puts on a great show, all right? Get your tickets before they're gone. 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Hopefully you can join us. I'm a Michael Rae fan. I really am. What do we got? WTH Story of the Day today coming up. Here's Lauren, Elena, and Chase Matthew with All My Exes.

0: Ella Langley, and that is Loving Life Again on 107.9 Cannon Country. I'm Cash Warren. Good morning. WTH story of the day today. 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Pokemon card collection turned into evidence in a drug case in the UK. Check this out. Police say 26-year-old Jack Young Larder accepted Pokemon cards as payment for cocaine and cannabis, even encouraging customers to steal sealed card packs to settle their debt. Yeah, during a raid, officers found drugs, cash, phones, and a valuable collection of trading cards. Investigators say text messages and videos on his phone helped build the case. Young Larder was sentenced to 3 years and 4 months in prison, and authorities have confiscated his card collection, which won't be returned. A detective on the case noted that Pokemon cards may be fun, but using them as trade for illegal drugs is no game. Pokemon cards for payment? Listen, I've seen the videos. I know some of them are very valuable. Wow. There you go. That's your WTH story of the day today. Have a great day. I'm Cash Warren on 107.9 Cannon Country.
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She hits her knees and bows her head. 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

Sunny and warm. It's about 88 is what they're calling for today. Tonight, mostly clear, 67. Then 89 tomorrow. That's what we got. Golly, what is up with that? I'm Cash Warren, hanging out. Hey, excuse me, told you a little bit about this yesterday. Our friends at the Altria Theater in Richmond are hosting the touring production of Mamma Mia. This is next week, and we're going to send the fuse of you over there. All right? Yeah, it's going to be a lot of fun. Mamma Mia runs October 6th through the 11th, and you can find tickets, more information, AltriaTheater.com. But go get signed up. Cannon Country Facebook and Instagram. Emma Joke on the way. Morgan Wallen now with Been By Now.

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0: It's Hardy and it's Truck Bed on 107.9 Cannon Country. I'm Cash Warren. Good morning. Hope you're doing well. Thanks for hanging out. Happy Thursday. Emma Jokes, thanks to our friends at Loyalty Chevrolet and Cadillac. Let's see what she's got going on today.
1: Hello. Is this thing on? What kind of tea is hard to swallow?
0: Hard to swallow?
1: Reality.
0: Oh, that's right. That's right. Okay, I like that a lot. Can we hear that one more time, please?
1: Hello. Is this thing on? What kind of tea is hard to swallow?
0: No idea.
1: Reality.
0: Yeah, it is, man. Reality sucks. There you go. Emma Jokes, weekday mornings. Thank you for that. We will do more tomorrow to end out the work week. Have a great day. I'm Cash Warren on 107.9 Cannon Country.
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You know, I really wasn't surprised when I saw this headline because nobody knows how to behave at the movies anymore. A 34-year-old guy was arrested, allegedly pepper spraying another person who was using his cell phone during a movie. This is in Burbank, California. To answer your phone at the theater, really? See, that's why we need ushers back to kick people out. You know what I mean? It's ridiculous. Two for the road on the way. Luke Bryan now, Country, and She Knows It.

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No way. 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

The only time I ever paid attention in school was when we got to blow stuff up. Chemistry, home ec, lunch. And look where it got me. 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
2: Richard and Lois Nicotra owned and operate hotels, restaurants, and office parks in Staten Island, New York, and they're on a mission to pour their profits directly back into their community. Recently gave away more than $800,000 to local schools, veteran groups, and charities, declaring that giving money away is way more fun than making it. Can I have some? On top of handling out cash grants and giving $1,000 to every local elementary school, the couple is sending hundreds of middle school kids to see the play Hamilton on Broadway. Wow. Covering the cost of all the tickets, buses, and even t-shirts. That is amazing. Look at those two. College student at Ole Miss named Nathan Wan just wrapped up an epic 67-day, 4,500-mile bicycle ride all the way from Seattle to Washington, D.C. All to raise money and support people with disabilities. Yeah, Nathan and his fraternity brothers pedaled 70 to 80 miles a day, sometimes hitting 130 miles in a single stretch. They stopped at 45 care centers along the route to play games, sing songs, and build real friendships with residents. Along the way, Nathan personally raised over 10 grand for the cause. Wow. That's a good two for the road here today. I'm going to leave you with that. I don't, because it can't get any better. All right. Have a great day. I'm Cash Warren on 107.9 Cannon Country.
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that we're officially in October, there's a lot we're celebrating this month. It's Bat Appreciation Month. Surprise, surprise. I love a bat. It's also National Book Month, National Pizza Month, and Breast Cancer Awareness Month. And now it's Hudson Westbrook with Painted You Pretty.

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0: Morgan Wallen on Cannon Country 107.9. So our friends over at the Altria Theater in Richmond are hosting the touring production of Mamma Mia next week. 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You can find more info at altriatheater.com. 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

Got a little trouble on Cannon Country 107.9. Did you hear? We got a winner for Fat Bear Week in Katmai's National Park. The beloved 20-year-old bear named Backpack is the winner of

Luke Combs there with Be By You on Cannon Country 107.9. So this is the time of day we're probably taking a lunch break right now, but why not a coffee break as well on top of that? The Swedes have apparently figured this out, the key to better work-life balance anyway. It's their tradition called fika, a deliberate pause in the day to enjoy coffee, snack, and some real human connection. It's less about the coffee itself, more

0: about stepping away from work, slowing down, and being present. And in Sweden, fika is so ingrained in the culture that many workplaces build it into the workday. Supporters say the ritual helps reduce stress, prevent burnout, and strengthen relationships with coworkers. Instead of powering through the day, the idea is to take a meaningful break and then return refreshed. And there's no complicated routine. That's the best part of it. You just put down your phone, grab a sweet treat, maybe a drink, and enjoy the moment. I wish we could turn that into just leaving early for the day.
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We got a shout out, Mrs. Tori Otsdott of Queens Lake Middle School. She's our teacher of the month for September. So hopefully you are feeling the love today. Right now it's Jelly Roll. His new one, Hands Up on Cane and Country.

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Shaboozy here on Canon Country. Hey, it's Gideon grabbing the mic from Emma. Going to be bringing you through the end of your workday this Thursday afternoon. Hey, we've got some tickets up for grabs for a show happening next week. Not country, but still cool. I'll let you in on all the details right after Hudson Westbrook.

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0: Morgan Wallen here on Canon Country. Hey, our friends at the Altria Theater up in Richmond are hosting the touring production of Mamma Mia next week. That is October 6th through 11th. And we are sending some listeners from here in the Historic Triangle to see the opening night of the performances. It is going to be a great time. Great show. Great way to get out and see some live musical theater. And you can be one to be going for free. You can head on over to our social media pages now at Canon Country 107.9 on Facebook and Instagram to enter that giveaway. I'm going to be drawing some winners tomorrow during the show, so make sure to get in on that giveaway before it closes. And stick around, because we got more of all your favorite country coming up in just a bit.
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Chase Rice, Shaboozy, Morgan Wallen, all sorts of great country in the playlist today. Right now, your latest from Zach Top. It's South of Sanity here on Canon Country.

seen a big Montana sky. Driven up and down the coast a few times. London, Paris, paradise. 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Come to think, I missed them all. And damn.

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Thomas Rhett here on Cannon Country. Hey, it's Gideon, making our way through your Thursday afternoon. We are getting so close to the weekend. I can see it from here. You can catch us on social, by the way. We are at Cannon Country 107.9 on Facebook, Instagram, TikTok, all those places on your phone. Right now, it's John Morgan.

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1: 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The York County School Division is reviewing allegations of misconduct by the York High softball coach. 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

Hey, we are counting down the days until we are in Yorktown for their Victory Weekend kickoff concert featuring Michael Ray. 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We're going to be down there taking some pictures, playing some music. It's going to be a great time. That is October 16th, just over 2 weeks away. 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And we will see y'all out there on the Riverwalk Landing for a great night of country music. October 16th, Michael Ray. Do not miss out. 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Right now, it's Riley Green.

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2: 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I call Matthew's home, but I live in Cannon Country.

Team Up from Dylan Marlowe and Dylan Scott here on Canon Country. Hey, speaking of Team Ups, got a brand new one coming at you right now from Kevin Powers and Shaboozey. It's Move On here on Canon Country.

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Morgan Wallen here on Cannon Country. 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

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Hey, it's Gideon, making our way through your Thursday afternoon. 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
2: 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The York County School Division is reviewing allegations of misconduct by the York High softball coach. Triangle Stepping Stones unveils accessibility and safety improvements. 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

Hey, if you were planning to head out and see Travis Tritt in Richmond this weekend, unfortunately, that concert has been rescheduled due to illness. That new date for that concert will be November 12th. All tickets that were previously purchased will be honored. So if you want to see the show, it has now been rescheduled to November 12th if you can make that new date. Hopefully, he's recovering, doing well. Right now, it's your number one song on the radio this week with Kenny Chesney.

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0: Gotta stuff the barrel of this cannon with more country. 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

FGL here on Canon Country. Hey, got Lee Bryce, Bailey Zimmerman, Rodney Adkins, all sorts of great country coming up in the playlist to get you through the end of your workday. Right now, some new music, Lainey Wilson and John Mayer, it's Phone Keys Wallet.

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Morgan Wallen here on Canon Country. Hey, it's Gideon kicking off your ride home with all your favorite songs this Thursday afternoon. We are getting so close to the weekend. I can see it from here. I am personally ready to head out to my hometown this weekend, Ocean City, for Country Calling. Going to be an absolute blast on the beach this weekend. Right now, it's Stella Lefty with Boston. On a-

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1: 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The York County School Division is reviewing allegations of misconduct by the York High softball coach. 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
2: I'm Erin. I'm from Smithfield, and I live in Cannon Country.

Kane Brown here on Canon Country. Hey, got some fresh music coming up right now from Luke Combs' album, The Way I Am, which dropped earlier this year. This one is an absolute jam. It's Rethink Some Things here on Canon Country.

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dreaming. Jelly Roll here on Cannon Country. Hey, don't forget to enter our ticket giveaway for your chance to see the opening night of Mamma Mia in Richmond. A little bit different from the country concerts we're normally sending people to, but live theater is still a great time. And our friends at the Altria want to hook up some of our listeners. So you can head on over to our social media pages now to enter that giveaway. Going to be drawing a winner tomorrow for that show on October 6th. So make sure to enter that before it closes. Right now, it's Hudson Westbrook.

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Tyler Hubbard here on Canon Country. Hey, Lauren Alaina just released her latest album, Stages, and she's taken it to the stage on her Stages tour. That is coming to the Norva in Norfolk next weekend. You can catch tickets on the Norva's website. Here's her and Chase Matthew right now with All My Exes here on Canon Country.

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0: 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Mark your calendars for Wednesday because we are going to be at the Riverwalk Landing on the Yorktown waterfront for the region's largest business networking event. 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If you've never been, it is a great time. Over 1,000 people come out each time. It's a great way to mix and mingle, get to know the best in business of the historic triangle. 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And we will see y'all out there next Wednesday, October 7th for Strictly Business. 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
2: 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The York County School Division is reviewing allegations of misconduct by the York High softball coach. Triangle Stepping Stones unveils accessibility and safety improvements. 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

It's a throwback from Brooks and Dunn here on Canon Country, an artist who is featured on Riley Green's brand new album. That's right, they teamed up for a new song that is out on Riley Green's new album, That's Just Me, which is out everywhere, and it is amazing top to bottom. This is the first taste of it with Think As You Drunk here on Canon Country.

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Gonna roll out of here. 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
1: 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The York County School Division is reviewing allegations of misconduct by the York High softball coach. Triangle Stepping Stones unveils accessibility and safety improvements. 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